0: Praise Mix Down, where we keep God first in the mix. It is a Show Me Your Wonders weekend. Angel, I do know that, you know, we're landing the plane on this episode, and I know that a lot of people need encouragement. This is a very, very weird time. In all my years, we've never seen years like this. Tell me some of the things that you do on your bad days to help you kind of get through and just, like, not let everybody have it in real time.
1: Yeah. I, you know, I think on a bad day, definitely just spending some time with God, and music helps me so much as well.
0: Mm-hmm.
1: I talk to my mom. I talk to my husband. You know, you have to have people around you that will lift you and not bring you down. People that are encouraging, and people that know God as well, so that you're not getting crazy advice.
0: Crazy energy.
1: Crazy
0: yeah,
1: talk
0: yeah, yeah.
1: And crazy energy. Yeah. So all of those things are important, and it's just majorly important to just keep believing no matter what things look like, because that's all just natural, and I kind of feel like the natural isn't really real.
0: Come on. Hold on. Pause. Listen. She said the natural isn't really real. I'm excited about it. Hey, Glory. So tell you what, when we get back, we preaching with Angel Taylor. Amen.
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0: Praise Mix Down, where we keep God first in the mix. D Stone, Angel Taylor. And Angel, you said something earlier when we were talking. You said, you know, sometimes I feel like what's real ain't really real. And I was like, that actually makes sense, but it's probably confusing to most, right? So for those who just tuned in, it's like, well, what does that even mean? So what advice do you have, Angel, for the person who's just like, man, it's like my life is just, it's just lifing all the time? Like, what's going on?
1: I think we just have to stay focused, because if life kind of just feels like a bunch of distractions. You know, when things are good, something's going to come and, you know, crazy things are going to happen and you're going to have pitfalls and you're going to have, I just think it really is a bunch of distractions to kind of take our eyes off God and take our eyes off of the journey that he has set us on. And so as long as you keep the main thing, I think you'll be good. And that's God. You know, what is God saying? Where does he want me? What does he want me to focus on? What does he want me to do in this space, in this time right now? I think that is the most important thing.
0: And I agree with you, because I think people can notice, like, the one of the coolest things about you, Angel, is your peace don't lie. One of y'all got it. The woman's peace don't lie. Like, you can tell, like, some people will pose peace and be like, hey, everybody, I'm Angel, and blah, blah, blah. And you'd be like, nah. You'd be like, nah, I don't believe it. There's something else going on. Mm-hmm. But your peace don't lie. Like, when you come off, you're like, nah, it's okay. I'm like, it really is, isn't it?
1: It really is.
0: It really is. Chris, it really is, huh? I like that about you. I like that your peace don't lie. No, it's cool, because it just means that it's authentic and it's real. Mm-hmm. But I just think that we have to get to that place.
1: Yeah.
0: Versus just selling versions of ourselves that the paint ain't even dry yet, and then it's all bad. But we'll talk more about that in a minute. All right, here on the

Yes, sir. Hi, Mandy Stones on the ones and twos. You feeling this mix right here? Well, guess what? You can get the link. Just be one of the first 10 to DM me at Dwight Stone on all social media.

0: First in the mix, D-Stone, Angel Taylor live in the building. And I got to ask you this, Angel. Mm-hmm. Now that you're doing your solo music, mm-hmm. I just believe that the collab angels are listening today. So if there's a collab that you would like to put into the atmosphere, uh-huh. I'd like to come into agreement that it's already done.
1: Okay.
0: All right. And I'm just going to get more churchy the more I talk about your collab opportunities. So who do you want to collab with, Angel?
1: It's always been Babyface.
0: All right, so that's number one. What's number two?
1: You know what? Yolanda has been somebody that I have loved since I was a teen.
0: Okay.
1: And I think it could be pretty cool to have us on the
0: list. Okay, so Yolanda, yeah. And Angel, I can see that too.
1: You can
0: see that. All right, and then what's number three?
1: Number three, Aaron Cole.
0: Yeah, the rapper.
1: Yeah.
0: I thought, okay, all right, go ahead.
1: So maybe something like that, something that I haven't done before.
0: Okay, and then one producer.
1: One producer?
0: Yeah.
1: Maybe Timbaland?
0: Timbaland?
1: No.
0: Man, we are out here. Okay.
1: I don't know.
0: She said Timbaland. Glory to God. Hey, so we put it out there. Thank you, Angel. She's honest, open, and transparent show, apparently. All right, you're on the Praise
1: Mix.
0: Damn.
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0: got first in the mix, D Stone, Angel Taylor. That is a show. You did good.
1: Thank you.
0: I'm super proud of you. You did good. You survived all my crazy questions mm-hmm. and antics and
1: this
0: all of
1: fun.
0: That. I'm glad you had fun.
1: Yeah.
0: We learned a lot today. We learned that peace don't lie and that that should be a t-shirt. Hi, I'm Angel. My peace don't lie.
1: I love it.
0: Okay. We got to credit your circle. I learned that too. So we don't like to leave without giving everybody a word of motivation. So if you could do that in less than 60 seconds, you could really, really be a blessing too.
1: Keep pushing forward, no matter how hard it gets, no matter how many distraction life throws you, no matter how many attacks from the enemy, just keep your eyes on God and on the main thing and whatever your assignment is from him, and let the other stuff wash away and fall behind and do whatever it's going to do. But, you know, ultimately, this is about the kingdom
0: Facts.
1: Of God and moving that forward, helping one another, loving our brothers and our sisters. And it's about how can we push someone else forward as well.
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That's what we're living for. 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With him forevermore. Come on, Tennis, put your stamp on it.

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1: 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I'm gonna try it like this.

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1: Donna, pray for us. 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

0: the wilderness, out of the valley, out of the storm, out of the grave. You won't repeat a battle. You won't repeat a battle. But he already, already won. Go, go, go, go to sleep. He already broke through. He did it, did it. A breakthrough. I said he did it,
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0: They gave up on me.
1: They gave it up on
0: but
1: me.
0: I know.
1: But I know.

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1: He's on the way. He's on the way.

0: Are you excited about being a new grandmother?
1: Of course I am. A little intimidated, too.
0: Why?
1: Taking care of a baby today is so different than when I had you.
0: But, Mom, you did great with me.
1: Thanks, son. But I put you on your stomach to sleep.
0: Right. But now we know that babies should always be placed on their backs to sleep, for naps and at night, to reduce the risk of sudden infant death syndrome, or SIDS.
1: Hmm. You also slept with blankets and toys in your crib.
0: True. 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
1: He cannot fail. 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Tell him there is no failure. 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Listen. I wish you could see yourself in the future. I wish you could see yourself. You're doing better.

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4: 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If you have questions and you just want to get an answer without necessarily being on the radio, that's fine, too. 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It's a beautiful Saturday afternoon, man. Can you believe it's August already? Can you believe that? Oh my goodness. Now, I hate to bring up bad news, but after August comes September, after September comes October, and you know what happens after that. We start getting cold weather, we start getting snow, and you need to be prepared for that. Somebody's listening to me right now that needs some help with their car. They need some help with their transportation. They need some help getting financed for a vehicle. And we can help you with all of that. We can help you find the vehicle that you want at a really nice payment. We can help you get the financing. A lot of people, if you are listening to me and you've been to a car dealer or maybe you've been to apply for a credit card or something like that, and maybe you might have gotten turned down. I don't know. A lot of people have been in that situation where they get turned down, and so they come away with the idea that their credit is really, really bad. Their credit has to suck, because I just tried to get an Art Van credit card, and they gave me, they told me no, or they gave me a $200 limit, and I can't even buy a coffee table with $200. Well, you know what? Sometimes people are getting turned down for financing. And it's AI. It's the fault of AI. Yes, I am going to blame AI for the reason that some of you all are getting turned down for auto financing or for any kind of financing. The good thing about it is that here at A&B Motors, we're not just going to turn you over to AI. Okay, we're going to sit down with you. We're going to find out what your wants are. We're going to find out what your needs are. And then we're going to put together a plan to get you approved for financing. So that's a big difference. So 586-445-1600 is our number, 586-445-1600. Or you can call us on air, 313-396-4444. Listen, maybe you don't have a question about auto financing. Maybe you don't need a car. Maybe you just want to testify. Maybe God did something for you this week and you want to encourage the rest of the saints. And so you want to call in and say, hey, Kyle, guess what God did for me? You can do that, too. It's all OK. 313-396-4444 is the number you're listening to Testify Live. 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It's a beautiful vehicle. It only has like 28,000 miles on it. So that is an example of the types of vehicles that we have on the lot. We have a beautiful Cadillac CT5. This thing is smoking. It's black, and it's got the cream leather interior. Oh, this thing is beautiful. It's got really good miles on it. I think I'm trying to remember the miles are. I think 70,000 miles on it, which is good mileage. And it's a really, really beautiful car, very, very well appointed. This thing is loaded up. So I'm just giving you examples of the types of vehicles that we have that you can come out and see and that we can get you approved for financing on. Now, maybe you don't want a BMW. Maybe you don't want a Cadillac. Maybe you just want, like, a Chevy Trax. Well, we have those too, with payments starting from $250 a month, $259 a month. We have Kias, we have Chevys, we have the new Buicks that are really, really beautiful. We have GMCs, we have Chrysler Pacifica, we have pickup trucks, we have minivans. We have some. Oh, you know what? I didn't tell you about. We have some Jeep Wranglers. You know, those are the ones that the top comes off and it, you know, you see people driving down the street and they have ducks in the window, right? Okay, well, we have a whole row of those. Some really, really nice vehicles. They're great for the summer, the amount of summer that we have left. But even more importantly, they're great for the winter. You never see a Jeep Wrangler stuck in the snow or going sideways. They push through. So we have several of those to choose one from, with payments starting from the 300s. So you can get in contact with us. You can call the dealership, 586-445-1600. If you want to ask some questions about financing, or if you want to ask some questions about some of the vehicles that we have on the lot that I haven't talked to you about yet, or again, you can always call me. Listen, you can call me and ask me a question about a car. Or you can call and ask a question, or you know what, just give your testimony. God's done something for you. Be like, hey, Kyle, guess what God did for me? And we can have a conversation, okay? And the on-air number is 313-396-4444, 313-396-4444. All right, so. I'm going to tick off a few more action items that we need to go over. You know, it's almost back to school time. You know, the school kids are going to be going back to school here for some kids, like what, the next 2 or 3 weeks, I think. About the next 2 or 3 weeks, kids are going to be going back to school. Are you ready? Have you gotten all the shopping done? Most importantly, look, when it comes to picking up your kids from school, do you have reliable, safe transportation? Do you have to pray every time before you get in your car to get it started and make sure it's going to start? And or are you paying all your money out to the mechanic? Because I know some people, they're like, well, I can't afford a car note. Oh, okay. Well, the reason you can't afford a car note maybe is because you're giving all of your money to the mechanic every month. I mean, every other month there's something going on, and it's $500, $600, $700, $300, whatever. Listen, by the time you add all of that money up that you're spending trying to keep your hoopty running, you could have a 2025 with 20,000 miles on it, still under factory warranty, right? New tires, everything new. and it's something that you can afford, and it's reliable, and it'll get you through these next few months here, right? So, you know, definitely think about that. Oh, you know what? You can go to our website, too. You can check. If you want to check out and find out more information about us, you can go to our website. That website is abmotors.biz. That's abmotors.biz. Now, when you go there, you can see 20 pictures of every vehicle that we have. Now, if you don't see something that you had in your mind that you wanted, right, still get in contact with us, because we're constantly getting new vehicles in and we're constantly updating the website. We have probably between both locations, and when I say both locations, I mean A&B Motors at 12 and a half in Gratiot and Roseville, and I mean A&B Motors at 2253 Dixie Highway in Waterford. I was out there live last week. We had a blast. I want to give a shout out to Albert excuse me, Albert and Jimmy. No, it's not Cousin Jimmy. There's another Jimmy out there. I want to give a shout out to Albert and Cousin Jimmy. I mean, Lord, to Albert and Jimmy, forgive me. And we had a great time last week. We were out there and a lot of people came through, and we were able to help some people. And you know what? We can help you too. We can help you too. You might have been turned down. We get a lot of testimonials for people who have been to dealerships where they said, oh yeah, we can help. Oh yeah, we can get you financed. Oh sure, no problem. And then they go and they trust those people and they walk away either being with the salespeople trying to force them into a vehicle that they really don't want, and or just not getting approved at all. And then, you know, then the salesperson or the finance manager, they ghost you. That's right. They ghost you. You start calling them and they're like, they don't come on the phone, or, you know, they don't give you any answers, but you're not going to get that here. You're not going to get that. Al and Jimmy, A&B Motors, they've helped so many people that didn't think that they could really get finance for a vehicle. So, what I want to do is I have a lot of other stuff that I want to go over today, but right now we are going to take a little break. We're going to play a commercial. I got a really, really, really nice song for you, and we're gonna do that. And then on the other side, we're going to get into the rest of what I have to offer you today on Testify Live. Don't forget, we're live here at A&B Motors, 12 and a half in Gratiot in Roseville right now. We'll be here until 1 o'clock today, and the dealership is open until 2 o'clock today. You probably hear all the people in the background. There are people all over the lot, people all over the dealership that are taking delivery on cars. They're getting help. They're getting into the vehicle that they want, and hopefully we can grab some of the people before they leave and get them live and to give their testimony. So, we're going to break right now, and we'll be right back on the other side of this. Hey, this is Kyle.
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0: There's nobody like Jesus. Man, if that didn't get you going on this beautiful Saturday afternoon, I don't know what will. Hey, you're listening to Testify Live, and I'm live at A&D Motors, 12 and a half in Gratiot, in Roseville right now. There's lots of activity going on here. What kind of activity is going on? The kind of activity where we help you to get into the vehicle that you want. Irrespective of your credit, I get it that some people have some credit challenges. We handle those credit challenges. And we say, yes, it only takes 3 minutes to get approved. Count them. 1, 2, 3. 3 minutes, you're approved. Hey, look, I think I have a caller on the line right now. Caller, are you there?
1: Good morning, Kyle. How are you? This is Brian.
0: Hey, Brian, how's it going?
1: Man, it's going well. It's going well, man. I heard the show, and I just had a couple questions. Like, when you're choosing a car, you know, it's a car that's had some previous owners. Mm-hmm. Like, how do you choose the best car? How do you know what's the best car for you? And, yeah.
0: Well, that's a very good question. So, Brian asked, how do you choose a good car when you're buying something that somebody else has already owned? Well, there are a few things that we do here that set us apart from other dealerships. Number one, there are two people that buy cars here, and that's the owner, Al, and Al's son, okay? And they are very, very particular. Every car gets a Carfax. Every car is fully inspected before we ever put it on the lot. If there's anything that needs to be done, like maybe it needs new tires, or maybe the brakes need to be done, or something like that, even down to windshield wipers, okay? We make sure that all of that stuff is new. We make sure that all of that stuff is up to snuff. If you were to come by our lot, Brian, and if you were to look at the vehicles, one of the things that you'll notice is that all of the vehicles have new tires. And that says a lot. And then the last thing that we do after making every vehicle go through all of that before we sell it to anybody, the last thing we do, a lot of our vehicles are still under factory warranty. And if the vehicle is out of factory warranty, we will put a warranty on it so that when you come and you buy a car, you have peace of mind. Did that answer your question?
1: It does. It does.
0: Yes. So are
1: you guys got any special incentives going on right now?
0: Actually, you know what? I'm glad you asked that question. We have several things going on. Okay. So first time buyer, if you've never bought a vehicle before, right? We have special programs for first time buyers to get you approved. And if you have and when we talk about first time buyers, we're talking about somebody, maybe you don't have any credit at all, or maybe you might have just a small credit card or whatever. For first time buyers, we're doing that and getting first time buyers approved without a cosigner. So think about, you're 21 and you've never bought a vehicle before, and your mom and dad, they're like, well, no, I can't co-sign for you. Well, it's not a problem. If you've been on your job for 6 months, you got a steady job, been there for 6 months, we can get you approved. That's one thing that we're offering. The other thing that we're offering that a lot of people are taking advantage of is no payments for 90 days. So that

0: important is that you might be able to, you can use that trade-in as a down payment for your vehicle, whether it's running or not. So let's say this, let's take the worst case scenario. That vehicle is sitting in front of your house or in front of the neighbor's house or in the driveway, and it doesn't run, and you know, you don't even know what you're going to do with it. It's just sitting there, right? You can bring that into us, and we'll use that as the down payment for your next vehicle. Yeah, and if you have an older vehicle that is running.
1: The hoopty? Really? Yes.
0: Absolutely. I don't care if it's running. I don't care. If it's not running, we'll come get it. We'll tow it. Matter of fact, the only thing you have to do is call us at 586-445-1600. That's 586-445-1600. Say, hey, come get my hoopty. And we will come get your hoopty. We'll tow it in. We'll use it as a down payment. And we'll put you in one of the newer vehicles. Like I was telling and I don't know if you heard a little bit earlier, I was talking about this brand new vehicle we just got in. It's a 2025 BMW 228 xDrive. So what that means is it's got the 2-liter turbo engine, which means it's fast. The other thing that it has is four all-wheel drives. So that means in the wintertime, you don't have any problems. The other thing that it has that BMW panache. It has that BMW styling, and you could get rid of that hoopty in your driveway. And I don't even know if, Brian, would you be interested in a vehicle like that? Does that maybe not that vehicle? Maybe
1: so
0: what? What do you think?
1: It's funny you said that. It's funny you said that because I just found out that, and I was surprised that BMW is a totally American made car, even though it's a German founded. So it would probably easy getting parts for all of that if you know, and fixing it. Wow. So I don't know. I've never thought about a BMW, but that does sound nice. I'm not going to lie.
0: Okay. Well, listen. I want to thank you, Brian, for calling in and talking to us. Hopefully, did I answer all your questions?
1: How late? What's your late day?
0: So we are open on Thursdays until 7 o'clock. And just give me one more second. Hold on one second. Okay, I had to make sure because I have somebody sitting here with me, and we changed our hours around a little bit. Mondays we're open till 7, and Thursdays we're open till 7. We're open Saturdays from 10 to 2, so we're open today until 2 o'clock.
1: Awesome. I appreciate you, Kyle. I'm a little bit more confident. I'm going to check your lot out. Thank you, man.
0: All right, thank you. Hope to see you soon.
1: All right,
0: that was Brian on the line, and I think I have another caller. So, who's on the line?
2: Hey, how you doing, Kyle?
0: Hey, how's it going?
2: Hey, right. Hey, this is Alan.
0: Hey, okay, how you doing, Alan?
2: Oh, wonderful.
0: Good. Well, what can we talk about today? Are you interested in a car? Do you have a testimonial? What's going on?
2: Testimony, just talking about my experience with A&B Motors. Well, everything, first of all, I got four vehicles from you guys, and I love
0: four
2: the experience.
0: Wait a minute. You've gotten four vehicles from us?
2: Yes.
0: Well, go ahead. Tell us more.
2: And you also helped a lot of my people, a lot of my friends with vehicles that they couldn't get approved or reliable cars and good-looking cars.
0: That's awesome. So you are actually a member of the A&B family.
2: Yes, I am.
0: Yeah, with four cars, you better be.
2: and you know, one of the things I enjoy, you know, when I refer people to A&B, everybody comes back happy. And they say thank you.
0: That's awesome. That is really awesome. Yeah, because there's nothing like giving somebody a reference. And you vouch for one of your buddies or whatever, and you know, to get a job, and then they go in and they don't do the job right, and then everybody's looking at you crazy. But what you're saying is that when you

0: have referred people to A&B Motors and they've come and gotten a car, they've been happy the same way that you have been happy, right?
1: Yes, yes, yes. And then everybody who goes there, they're just surprised by the lot. They say, oh, my God. They say all the cars are clean and they're beautiful. The service is great. And they're really surprised that it's, yeah, it's a you know, used car lot, because it's like a new car lot.
0: Yeah, that I can I would do agree with you on that. The cars are so nice, you can lose sight of the fact that they're pre-owned, because, you know, we have some very, very nice vehicles here. But we also have vehicles that are affordable. So, you know, I was talking about, I think there's a Cadillac over there on the lot. I was looking at it when I came in today, and it's a 2008. It's a 2008 Cadillac. So it's an older vehicle, but it's very, very clean, very, very nice. And you can probably make a cash offer on that. As a matter of fact, let's see, that Cadillac over there, just can you find out how much they want for it? Yeah. I'm going to give the audience a price on this car. It's a cash deal that you can come and you can pick it up today. So, did you have anything else you wanted to talk about, Alan?
1: No, I just want to say my experience has always been good, you know, and you know what? If you're looking for a good-looking car, you can feel proud driving in and feel good pulling up in, whether it's your relatives' jobs, at your any functions or anything like that, or even at your work. Hey, go to A&B Motors.
0: All right. Well, listen, you know what? I'm going to give you a new nickname. We're going to call you Four Car Allen, because you're a member of the A&B family. And thank you for coming back and referring people to us. And thank you for being a part of the family.
1: Hey, thank you, guys. And I appreciate it. And you know what? I tell everyone to try to go to A&B just to look around. Even if they're not open, you just get ideas and walk around the lot and say, oh my, and then call them the next day or call them right, or go online and fill out a credit app.
0: That's right. All right. Listen, Alan, I want to thank you so much. Let's stay in contact. Okay.
1: Okay. Have a great day.
0: All right. You too. Bye-bye. All right. That's our friend, Four Car Alan. Alan has been here and he's gotten four vehicles from A&B Motors, and he just gave a testimonial. I'm really appreciative of that, because other people need to hear that. Now, I was talking about that Cadillac. That Cadillac is, I think they want $3,800. So somebody that wants a Cadillac, it's a nice car. I think it's a 2008. To get more information, I don't have the car sheet in front of me. I actually had somebody to go and get the price off the car. But listen, there are all kinds of deals just like that. They're here today. We're here live. I'm on the radio until 1 o'clock, and the dealership is open until 2 o'clock today. Monday, they're open from 9 o'clock to 7 p.m. 9 o'clock to 7 p.m. Wednesdays, they're open 9 to 6. Saturdays, we already talked about that. And of course, Sunday, we are in church praising the Lord and thanking God for being good to us and giving us more energy and more strength to help the people with. Hey, this is Kyle Simpson. 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I want to give out the on-air number again. The number is 313-396-4444. 313-396-4444. That's the studio line. That means you can get on the radio and you can chop it up with your boy, Kyle. And I love that. I love hearing people's testimonials. I love answering questions. I love helping people. So look, don't be shy. Now, if you don't want to, you don't have to give your name. I understand that some people, you know, they would rather be incognito, right? And that's fine, too. The most important thing is that you get the information that you need to help you out and to propel you forward in life on your journey. And that's what we're about here today. You heard what Brian said. I mean, you heard what Four-Car Allen said. Four-Car Allen was like, look, you know what? I've gotten four vehicles from here, and I'll get my next vehicle from here, and I refer all of my friends here, and I've had nothing but a good experience. If you want that same testimonial, you can have it. You just get in contact with us. You can go to the website. The website is abmotors.biz. That's abmotors.biz. Or, and you can check out 20 pictures of every vehicle that we have. You can get approved for financing. It only takes 3 minutes. Probably you fill out five or six lines, nothing really deep. And then you press submit, and you a box is going to pop up, and they're going to ask you, well, how did you hear about us? And you just say testify, right, or praise. And then we know where it came from, and we'll get to work getting you approved in a vehicle, right? We talked about the 90 days, no payments. So if you come in today, you get a vehicle, your first car payment will be in November. Almost, you'll be planning your Thanksgiving dinner at the point where you have to make your first payment, right? And so think about what that can do for you in having a break so that you can get the back-to-school supplies for the kids and you can get the stuff that you need to prepare your family for the next season and be doing that in style. And now, don't forget one thing. We talked about this. If you have a vehicle and that vehicle is not running, right? You can still trade it in, and you can use that non-running vehicle as your down payment. I'm going to say that again, because you probably are not going to believe. It's like, how are you going to take a car that doesn't run and use it as a down payment? Well, you know what? I can only say one thing. Don't believe me? Just watch. You know, sometimes you have to activate your faith. Sometimes you have to walk on the water. If you want to see God's miracles, sometimes you have to walk on the water. You have to activate your faith, you know, and you have to see what God is going to do. Just think about how many times you've done that and God showed up. Have you ever known him not to show up? And I will tell you this one thing. God uses us to show up in people's car deals all the time. All the time. And so, you know what? You can be next. Again, you can call us 586-445-1600. You can call the dealership right now if you want to ask a question. I gave out the studio number if you want to call and talk to me or give me a testimonial. I'll give it to you one more time, 313-396-4444. That's 313-396-4444. 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Everybody knows where 12 and a half in Gratiot is over here in Roseville. Everybody, you drive up, listen, if you're in East Point, you know where we are. If you're in Roseville, of course you know where we are. If you're in Mount Clemens, you know where we are. If you're in Macomb, you know where we are, okay? So we're very conveniently located. If you want to stop by today, I'm here just for a few more minutes. Let's see. I'm here about 20 more minutes. If you want to stop by and, get a vehicle, get some information on a vehicle, get approved for financing, you can do that today, right now. And stop by. We'll be here until 2 o'clock, 2 o'clock today. All right. Well, I want to do another song. I want to encourage somebody, because, you know, when you get on social media, which my advice for you is, you guys stay off social media, please, because the only thing it does is put fear in you and make you anxious and make you afraid and just doesn't put you in a good place. Listen, focus on the things in life that are positive. Focus on the blessings that the Lord gives us. Focus on those things. And I know it's hard because, you know, a lot of us, the first thing we'll do in the morning is we have to do our social media scroll. I know that. I get it. But my advice, or yeah, my advice, I'm giving advice. Okay. My advice today is to stay off social media. Just go on a social media fast. And I want to do that Donnie McClurkin song, because I want to encourage somebody this morning, this afternoon, today, for the rest of the week with this song. It's going to get better after a while. I'm going to give Devon a second to pull that puppy up, because I want to rock the radio right now and encourage somebody. As you're listening to Testify Live today, come on, come on, come on, get your faith up. Let's get ready, let's get ready. Devon, are you ready to rock that song, brother? Cool, cool. How did I do that? Was that okay?

0: Yeah, it's going to get better now. Listen, whatever you're going through this morning, today, this afternoon, right now, I'm here to tell you that it is going to get better after a while. You're listening to Testify Live. This is your buddy. I guess we're friends. Yeah, we're friends. Hey, this is your boy, Kyle Simpson. I am holding down the ones and the twos with the help of my friend Devon all by myself today. So, you know, normally I have Ron, sometimes I have cousin Jimmy, but they are all busy helping people right now. And so I'm sitting here by myself at the board here, and I'm talking to you. That was Donnie McClurkin. It's going to get better after a while. Listen, if you're looking for a vehicle and you haven't been able to find one, I am here. I can tell you, I can guarantee you that it's going to get better if you call us, if you get in contact with A&B Motors, 12 and a half in Grash in Roseville, 2253 Dixie Highway out in Waterford. Listen, I'm going to give the number. You can call us. You can call us. We're here today until 2 o'clock. I'm here just for a few more minutes today. So if you want to talk to me, you better call me right now. So as a matter of fact, I'm going to give out the on-air number because you have about a small window of opportunity to talk to me, share your testimonial, share some words of encouragement, ask some questions. The on-air number is area code 313-396-4444. 313-396-4444. That's the number to talk to your boy Kyle about anything that's on your mind today. Specifically, if you have a testimonial for something that the Lord has done for you, or if you want to ask me a question about one of these great vehicles that we have over here at 12 and a half in Grash in Roseville or 2253 Dixie Highway in Waterford, you can do that. You got a few minutes. All right. If you want to call directly to the dealership, the number's 586-445-1600. 586-445-1600. Okay, sounds like we have a call on the air. Caller, are you there?
1: I am. Good morning, or good afternoon now.
0: Yes, good afternoon. The day is flying. Now, who am I talking to?
1: My name is Brittany. How are you?
0: Hello? Good. Hey, Brittany, how are
1: me?
0: You feeling?
1: I'm well. How are you?
0: I can hear you. I think you might need to turn down your radio because I think that might be providing interference. Might be interfering with our conversation.
1: Okay, understood.
0: Okay. So, talk to me, Brittany.
1: So, I know someone who's dealing with repossession. Do they have programs available to help this individual?
0: Yes. Okay. So, repossession. Can you give me a little bit more background information? I can give you a more appropriate answer. Okay. Is it a current repossession?
1: It is.
0: In other words, are they going through a repossession right now?
1: Yes.
0: Okay. All right. So, we can help people that have had repo. Typically, the thing that helps, though, and I'm just going to be honest with you, Brittany, the thing that helps is you having a down payment. Okay.
1: Okay.
0: Now, even if you've had a repossession, because bad things happen to good people, we all know that, right? You can still be helped. But there are certain things that you have to do to put yourself in the position. I'm going to give you this. Just think about this. The bank, think of the bank as your uncle. Okay.
1: Okay.
0: Like your Uncle Bob. Do you have an Uncle Bob?
1: I don't, but I understand where you're going.
0: Your uncle. Right. You know where I'm going. Okay. And so you go to your uncle and you say, Unc, hey, I need you to run me $500 and I'll give it back to you, you know, on this date or that date, right? Or I'll give it back to you, pay you back. I'll give you payments until it's all paid off, right? And so your uncle says, okay, Brittany. And, you know, he slaps you off 500 big ones, right? And so then you go out and, you know, you go to you go to the mall and, you know, you get the shoes and, you know, and get your hair did and everything, right? Okay, so, but you never pay your uncle back. Now, when you go back to your uncle again and get some more money, what's your uncle going to say?
1: He's not going to want to give me anything.
0: Right. So, in order to incentivize Uncle Banker to loan you some more money after you didn't pay Uncle Banker the other money that you owed him for the other thing that you bought, you have to come with what we call earnest money. And it's like, hey, look, I had a situation. It was bad news. You know, I couldn't help it. Whatever, whatever, whatever. Somebody that has been, that has had a repo, or if you are in the middle of something like that right now, you're going to have to come up with money. Sometimes it's $1,000. Sometimes it's $2,000. Sometimes it's $3,000, depending upon the type of vehicle that you want. Okay. And that will make the bank forgive you for having that repo on your credit. The more extreme your situation is, the more money that it takes to kind of like dig you out of that hole. Now, if there's somebody that's listening, or if the person that you know is about to get their car repoed, but it hasn't been repoed yet, well, you need to come in and you need to let us help you out.
1: It hasn't been repoed.
0: Okay, if it hasn't been repoed, then you're still, then you don't have a repo on your credit. If it has not been repoed, you need to act before it reports to your credit and before they come and get the vehicle. And what you can do is you can do what they call a voluntary surrender. Okay, and you can actually do a voluntary surrender, and people do it all the time. And you can enter into another, you can get another vehicle because it's not showing because the repo isn't showing up on your credit. So the time to do that is before they repo your vehicle, because once they repo it, they report it to your credit and it's a big black eye. Now, if it's about to be repoed, it probably means that they might be 60, 90 days late on their car note, right?
1: Yes, based on what I've been given, they told me they're 90 days.
0: Okay, yeah, you come on in, because that okay, so you might have two lates reporting now because we're in the new month, and the new month of reporting may not have hit their credit report yet. You can there's still a way to get around that. It's called a voluntary surrender. You bring the car in, we turn it into the bank, they take it over. It doesn't go on your credit report as a repo. It goes on as a voluntary surrender, which is something different. It's much better than getting a repo, because when you get a repo, it means you knew that you owed us this money and you knew we wanted that car, but you kept on driving it and you made us come and find you and pull it out of your backyard. And that has a completely different set of, you know, repercussions. I guess that's the word I would use, right? So
1: yeah.
0: Definitely have them get in contact with us. They can call us 586-445-1600, 586-445-1600, and there's something we can do, but they need to act now. Okay,
1: sounds good.
0: All right, Brittany, listen, you have a wonderful day. Okay.
1: You too. Thank you.
0: All right. Bye. Hey, that was a great call. I know that there are a lot of people out there that have situations. And what I want to say to everybody that's listening to me right now, we understand situations. Okay. So you don't have to, you know, whatever situation you're in, we have the expertise to help. The only thing that you need to do is come to us and let us help you. Be honest and let us help you. We're like the credit doctors or the car doctors. You could think of us in that way. And we've seen some pretty We've seen some pretty hairy stuff. Just imagine if you were an emergency room doctor. You've seen some stuff, right? You've seen stabs, shots, you know, gunshot wounds, burns. You've seen broken bones. You've seen compound multiple fractures. You've seen everything. And you learn how to work with all kinds of situations, and that's exactly what we do. I think we have just about 3 minutes left here, so I'm going to have to begin winding it up. I want to thank everybody for listening to us today. I want to thank everybody for calling in. All of those questions, all the praise reports, they were really, really needed, and they were really, really valuable. Hopefully we're giving everybody some great information to help you make your car purchasing decision and to solve some problems for you. One of the best ways, listen, first thing to do is to get in contact with us. Again, 586-445-1600 is the number. 586-445-1600. Who are we? We're the Auto Guys at A&B Motors, 12 and a half in Gratiot in Roseville, and 2253 Dixie Highway in Waterford. And you know what? We're going to be here till 2 o'clock today. If you can't make it out today and you want to talk to us tomorrow, guess what? We won't be here. We're not open on Sundays, but we will be here bright and early on Monday morning to help you. Listen, I think I'm just about out of time. And so, oh no, I have another 2 minutes, don't I? I'm going to take all of my time today. Okay. We're gonna be here, like I said, until 2 o'clock today. Go to our website, abmotors.biz. That's abmotors.biz. If you want to get some more information, if you want to check out some of the vehicles that we have, if you want to get a jump start on getting finance, go to the website. The website is going to have all of your answers. It's going to have everything that you need to get this thing popping. That's abmotors.biz. abmotors.biz. Listen, one thing I want to do before we sign off today. Al Tiano, who's the owner of A&B Motors, his mom is 99 years old. Her birthday is in 2 weeks, and right now she's very sick. And so we need the entire Praise family to send prayers to Al and his family, for her mom, for his mom, and for the entire family, because she needs our prayers, y'all. So I need you guys to get in your prayer closets and send one up for Mrs. Tiano and for Al and for his entire family. Well, I'm about to leave here, and I'm about to mosey on down the road. Hey, this is your boy Kyle. And you've been listening to Testify Live. We'll see you again next week.
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It's the day that the Lord has made for us to rejoice and be glad in. And I bring you today's edition of the new Donnie McClurkin Show. That's right. We are praising God. We have our Friday funnies. We've got our shout outs. We've got our personal notes. And we've got the music that's going to bless your day. That's going to start your Sabbath. And it's going to keep you going throughout the whole entire weekend. So get ready. Get set. Because here we go. Call somebody up and let them know. We're going to praise them. And the new Donnie McClurkin Show is on the air.

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0: old Southern church, we sang a song that told Mary not to weep. Tell Martha not to moan. Then we turn around and give a reason, because Pharaoh drowned in the Red Sea. Mary and Martha are in the New Testament. Pharaoh drowned in the Old Testament. What is they crying about? Somebody that's been dead for 400 years. As long as we inserted Jesus, the song was okay. I don't know if y'all know who James Cleveland is. James Cleveland was Kirk Franklin before there was a Kirk Franklin. James Cleveland had a song where he said, "Woke up this morning with chest pains all over my body." You can't have chest pains all over your body, James. Once they hit your knee, those are knee pains, James.
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0: I'm going to take a break real quickly, but I'm getting you ready. 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More of the new Donnie McClurkin Show to go right after this.
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0: My name is Shelly, and I'm calling from New York City.
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1: That is your praise break for this weekend. 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That's Facebook, Instagram, and TikTok. Also, big shout out to all those who have been following me on that social media. Big shout out to Edward Seaton 4. Also, Shadow Scubar, Lisa Winston, Key Gresh, DJ Pretty Her, and Patricia Umans. Thank you for the follow. I have a playlist on Apple Music called the Praise Break Playlist by DJ T-Storm. 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But those are my shout-outs. It's time for me to hear your shout-outs. Call right now, 888-420-7710. That's 888-420-7710. Make sure you tell us your name, where you're calling from, and, of course, who you are shouting out to, okay? Make sure you have some energy when you call. You know what I'm saying? Have some pizzazz in your voice. Have some joy in your voice. Matter of fact, make it sound a little something like this. Shout that thing out.
2: My name is Jerome Fleming from Jerusalem Baptist Church. I'd like to give a shout out to my pastor, the Dr. J.B. Garrett from Jerusalem. And my mother, Hattie Fleming, Barbara Lattimore, and my brother-in-law. God bless you.
3: 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And the name is Christopher Collins and Michael Bryce.
4: My name is Tabitha Dornell, and I'm from Cincinnati, Ohio. I want to give a shout-out to Donnie McClurkin. Thank you so much. You have given me so much inspiration. I have went from learning one song to several songs. Now I know them all. A shout-out to the Dornell family. I want y'all to be closer, and I want to have more fun this summer. Hallelujah. Thank you, Jesus, and let's go.
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0: a personal note from Donnie McClurkin.
1: Hi, this is Donnie McClurkin, and I've got a personal note that I'd like to drop in your spirit. I want you to know how God really thinks about you. I mean, literally, you are the apple of his eye. You are the very beat of God's heart, to put it in a human form. You are the reason that God smiles, because when he sees you, he sees himself. You're made in the image and the likeness of God. No matter what your life has gone through, all the ordeals that you've had to suffer, it doesn't really matter. God loves you, and he's doing everything in your favor. Remember, all things, not just the good things, all things work together for your good. For you that are loved and called according to God's purpose. And no matter who says what or does what, who leaves your life, God will always stay with you, because he has done all of this just for you. His coming to earth was just for you. His life was just for you. His death was just for us. His resurrection was just for every one of us. So take heart. You are God's favorite child. You really are. And I can say that even though there's 8.1 billion people on this earth, God has no respect of persons. You are his favorite child. And everything that has been done just for you.

0: Now listen, I love every one of you and I want to thank you for riding with me today and have a great weekend. That's right. Sundown starts the Sabbath and I want you to worship God and honor the Sabbath. But more than anything else, honor Jesus Christ. I love you. And until the next edition of the new Donnie McClurkin Show, walk in the favor of God. Bye-bye.
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Pastor Donnie McClurkin, it's Anthony Evans. I want to tell you congrats on 20 years of being on the air. You have been an inspiration to me for longer than that because of the Hopeville Tour and when I got to meet you at a pivotal point in my life. So thank you again for all you've done for me personally, but all you've done for all of us globally. We love you very much.

0: everybody. It's Lisa Knowles Smith here of the Brown Singers, and I am here to say congratulations to Pastor Donnie McClurkin on 20 years of impact, inspiration, and dedication to this music that we love and to this industry who loves you. We want you to know that you have inspired us to do many things, but one of the most powerful messages, I think, and my favorite moments is being able to honor you by singing this song that says stand, and that is exactly what you have done for 20 years. Stand. We love you. Congratulations.
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0: 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You can find me on all social media platforms at The Real T-Storm. Man, the middle of summer, and the summer's almost over. Kids get ready to go back to school. Right, yo, time is going by so fast. But I hope you enjoyed this mix as I take it back to the choirs, okay? But you know what it is right now, at The Real T-Storm is how you get at me for your shout-outs. Or, of course, we love to hear from you. 888-420-7710. That's again, 888-420-7710. When you call, make sure you remember to tell us your name, where you're calling from, and of course, who you shouting out. So let's get to it. You know what to do. Shout that thing out.
1: Hi, I want to give a shout out to everybody at Pleasant View right here in Louisville, Kentucky, and to Pastor Shaw. My name is Ailette. Thank you, Donnie. I love you.
2: This is Jacqueline Pitt giving a shout out to Donnie McCorkin from Nashville, Tennessee, and all my church family at Mount Everett Baptist Church. Thank you.
3: Hey, Mr. Kirkland, this is Crystal with a shout-out. I'd like to tell the whole wide world that I love you, Isaiah. I love you, Pastor, and everybody in the world. God is definitely doing big things.
4: This is Deacon Kevin Farrell coming from the beautiful city of Pittsburgh, PA, where I worship at New Jerusalem Holiness Church, and my pastor is the beautiful Pastor Amelia Jones. Donnie, I enjoy you. You get me to work with God on my mind. So I just thank you, my brother. God bless you.
0: Thank you for them shouts. And as we said, if you want to shout someone out you love or starting something new where we're taking requests, I need to hear from you. 888-420-7710. That's again, 888-420-7710. Now we got to take a break. When we come back, Pastor Donnie has an inspirational message just for you. You don't want to miss. 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I'm T-Storm holding it down on the new Donnie McClurkin Show.
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1: Hi, this is Donnie McClurkin, and I've got an inspirational message just for you. After waiting and believing, trusting, and your faith remaining intact, you've got to believe that God is about to release everything that He promised to you. That's right. Time proves your faith. Time makes you believe. Time causes you to hold on to God's promise and increases your confidence in Him. It's not a delayed denial, but it's a delay to help build up your faith. In God's plan, sometimes we've got to wait on things. In God's plan, sometimes He holds things back because if we got them too soon, we would squander them and we would not really have to apply faith. But at the appointed time, when you continuously believe and won't let go of what God promised you, it will come to pass. You will encounter a release. So don't give up. Don't let go of your faith. Keep holding on and keep your eyes opened and your faith peeled for that release that God's about to give to you. For it's already set and you're almost there.

bless every one of you. Now, I've got to go, but I want you to stay tuned. Don't change the channel. This is a great station with great programming just for you. But as I've got to leave, I want to thank you for listening, and I love you all. And by the grace of God, we'll be back on tomorrow. But until the next edition of the new Donnie McClurkin Show, hey, walk in the favor of God.

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This is the new Donnie McClurkin Show coming to you on this wonderful, terrific day. 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I get up every day just to do this for God and for you. So get ready, get set on this wonderful day. 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

0: 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But I don't want you to go anywhere. Don't leave me. Because we've got so much more music that I put together just for you. So don't leave. 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

Welcome back, my brother. Welcome back, my sister. Welcome back to every single one of you. This is the new Donnie McClurkin Show for those of you that just tuned in. And don't worry, don't feel bad. You're not too late. We've got some more great music lined up and in store just for you.

I'm calling from New Jersey, South Orange, Maple, New Jersey. I would like, my name is Anne Marie Leon, and I'm a member of the St. Joseph Catholic Church there in Maplewood, New Jersey. And I would like to give a shout out to my family there in Long Island, Hempstead, Long Island. I would like to give a shout out to my sister and her, our daughter who's a nurse there in New York, my sister Hyacinth, and our daughter Janika. And I would like to give a shout out to my cousin, Dr. Winter, who is graduating from med school. She already finished her residency there in New York, the Bronx. And I would like to give a shout out to my praying sisters, all my praying sisters from the prayer line, especially our leader, Leslie K. Howard, and

0: It's the new Donnie McClurkin Show, and we've got a special guest joining us on the show. T-Storm, who do we have?
1: All right, welcome to the new Donnie McClurkin Show, and we are joined by the one and only Todd Delaney. How you doing, brother?
2: T, what's going on, man? I'm doing great.
1: Man, thank you for taking time to join.
2: Absolutely, it's always a pleasure.
1: Now, so I'm learning about you as we're sitting here, man. So,
2: okay,
1: we play your music. I love your music.
2: Thank you.
1: But I'm seeing that you used to play baseball, man. You went from baseball to ministry. How did that happen? What was the decision to go from playing pro ball to ministry?
2: Yeah, that was probably the hardest decision of my life. You know, I was drafted by the New York Mets. And, you know, my whole life I played baseball and wanted to be a pro, and finally got the opportunity to do it. And one offseason, I went to a church, was pastored by Smokey Norfolk, and I fell in love with the music ministry. And I'm talking about in a way that I had never fallen in love before. I'm like, man, I feel something different. I feel like I'm not supposed to play ball. I feel like I'm supposed to represent the kingdom. Now, I go home and tell my parents that. And they were like, you know, you losing your mind, bro. Like you're a pro baseball player. You need to go back. I'm like, nah, I think I found another reason to be alive. And so, when spring training came around, I decided not to go back. It got dark, man. Everybody around me was like, bro, you have made the biggest mistake of your life. And I'm like, nah, I think it's going to work in my favor. And fast forward, man, and years later, I had to suffer through all of the ridicule of everybody looking at me like, bro, you made a big mistake. Years later, God confirmed it, man, and started to just take my music all over the world. And I got a chance to lead nations. And it was the best decision I ever made before, but it was the hardest decision to walk away from pro baseball ever.
1: So did you sing in church before you got into ministry full time?
2: When I was a kid, I sang a few solos, you know, but I'm talking like I wasn't really in the church heavy much at all. Like, you know, when I was playing ball, I was playing ball and right. Probably, you know, I wasn't living saved, none of that, you know. And so, you know, this was all new. Like, so for me to be able to sing a little bit, I knew I could keep a tune. I knew a little bit more about music than your average person. But to be able to sing professionally and stand in front of thousands, that this was like evolving on the spot.
1: Wow. That's yeah. What's up. That's pretty dope. That's pretty dope. I gotta take a dig at the Mets though, because you might have been, you know, helping. You could have been what saved some of our Mets fans out there. In case, I'm sorry.
2: Hey, bro, I'm a Yankee fan, man. Always have been.
1: Okay.
2: And, you know, yeah. So it was crazy when the Mets drafted me. I was like, dang, like I really don't like y'all, but you know what I'm saying. But I gotta take that check though. You know.
1: Listen, I took a

0: So I'm a New Yorker, man. So I dig at my fellow New Yorkers that are Met fans. They're just as delusional as the Knicks fans were the Knicks actually won. So hang on out there, y'all.
1: That's right.
0: It'll get better after a while. It's done.
1: Change

0: Now I've got to take a break, but when I come back, man, we've got some more music just for you. So stick and stay. More of the new Donnie McClurkin Show to go right after this.
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Hey, welcome back, everybody. Welcome back. We've got some more great music that's sitting up here waiting on you. And my producer, DJ T-Storm, got a special guest joining us on the show. That's all coming up next.

0: This is the new Donnie McClurkin Show. We're joined by the one, the only, Todd Delaney.
1: Yeah.
0: Among your mentors, you mentioned Smokey Norfro. What good advice has Smokey given you?
1: Man, it's endless, bro. It's stuff that I can share and stuff that I can't share. You know what I'm saying? I mean, he didn't walk me through life, man, because, you know, he always tells me, like, you know, hey, you're one step behind me. So I'm the blueprint. You know what I mean? Like, things that he's gone through in the music industry, he'll tell me, no, don't sign this. Don't give away these rights, or don't do this in your marriage, because this right here gonna make him mad. It's gonna make your wife mad. And you know what I'm saying? I mean, he done given me so much to help me navigate what's coming up ahead. And so I call him all the time. When I'm doing good, when I make mistakes, it doesn't matter. I call him and he put me on game so I can make sure that I win and walk out and still stay in the purpose and call of God for my life. So, man, he's been huge in my life.
0: I can dig it. That's what's up. So, you're a family man like myself. My government name is Terrence.
1: Okay.
0: And it appears we have something in common where we named all our children after our first initial.
1: That's right. That's right. It is a tradition in my home, bro. So, and I told my wife when we was dating, I said, listen, now, we ain't going to have no J's and no K's. You know what I'm saying? This is a TD household. Right. And my dad started it in my home, and I wanted to keep that alive. He passed away. And I just think it's so much to a name, too, man. Like, a name, like, the power behind, the strength behind a good name. When you got a good name in the earth, and when God blessed my name, you know, I'm proud for my kids to carry those initials and that last name. Right. So, yeah.
0: Right. That's the song, man.

0: Say Yes, brand new music from our guest today, Todd Delaney. And I thank Todd Delaney for taking the time to talk to me. We had such an in-depth conversation. More of it will play tomorrow. So keep it right here on the new Donnie McClurkin Show. In the meanwhile, Donnie, back to you.
1: Thanks, T-Storm. More of the new Donnie McClurkin Show coming up right after this.
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1: Hi, this is Donnie McClurkin, and I've got a personal note that I'd like to drop in your spirit. I want to talk to you about God's healing. See, healing is not always just for the body, and He is the healer of the body. That's who He is, Jehovah Rapha, God our healer. But not just of the physical, but He's also the healer of the emotional. That's right, He can heal your soul, your heart, your emotions that have been broken and shattered. He can heal you in the places that are so absolutely damaged by life, by people, by circumstances. Yeah, some of the greatest disease is not in the physical body, but it's in our emotions, our heart, our lives. And God is that healer. He definitely will heal you if you allow Him to. The Bible says, cast all of your cares on Him because He cares for you. And that's all that you need to know. God is the healer. And there's a healing for your soul. Trust Him. He never fails. And He's in love with you. He is giving you a healing.

was Kelly Price and the song Healing. Sing, girl. But now, listen, I've got to go. And I thank you for riding with me today. Thank y'all so much. Now, don't turn this channel. Don't change this channel. There's some phenomenal musical programming coming up right after this. And you don't want to miss it. But until the next broadcast, God give us strength. I want you to know that I love you. And I want

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Yo, family, this is the Bishop himself, Marvin Sapp, and I'm excited about a brand new edition of the Marvin Sapp Radio Show. Y'all know what my goal is. My goal is to give each and every one of you all the best in old school, new school, all school. We're going to keep this thing churchy. We're going to keep it funky all at the same time. But as always, y'all know how we got to start this thing off. We can't just start it off just any old kind of way. We got to start it off with prayer. We're going to go before the throne of grace. What are you praying about, Marvin? I'm praying about your deliverance. I'm praying about your breakthrough. I'm praying about you coming out of your struggle, your trial, your test, your hardship, and your heartache. Let's just talk to God for a few moments. Father God, we thank you. Oh, we give you glory. We thank you. We praise you for a moment. And we want to tell you how much we love, honor, and adore you, God, because you're great and you're greatly to be praised. So, Lord God, as we pause, we just want to tell you thank you. There's somebody that's listening that's going through. They don't know how they're going to get out. They're struggling. They're dealing with challenges and the vicissitudes of life that are hitting them from the north, the south, the east, and the west. And they're asking, God, when are you going to make a difference? When are you going to come through? When are you going to deliver, set free, bring them out of whatever they're facing? God, I pray that you would do it now. I pray that as we share music with the message, that the message permeates, that it hits them where they are, so that they can feel better about what they're going through, knowing that after this, greater is coming. I thank you and I give you praise. In Christ Jesus' name we pray, and everybody said amen. Now let's kick this musical party off right with Ty Tribbett singing his brand new single. And I need you to remember where you heard it first. You heard it first right here on the Marvin Sapp Radio Show.

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That family was none other than Fred Hammond inside the Marvin Sapp radio show. He was singing with the choir room, singing that love never fails. Absolutely. It absolutely never fails because there is no failure in God. And beloved, you heard it here. You heard it here. Right on the Marvin Sapp radio show, where our goal is to give you guys the best in old school, new school, all school. We're keeping this thing churchy. We're keeping it funky all at the same time. And I want you to hear what I got to say, because the reality is that we got music up next from Tama LaMann. But first, here is Lena Bird Miles singing a song entitled People Gone People, because that's show the truth. People is gone people. And you heard it right here on the Marvin Sapp radio show. People.

0: That family was none other than Bree Babido singing a song that was amazing. This girl's such a gift. She talks about being confident. You heard it right here on the Marvin Sapp Radio Show. And this is the Bishop himself, Marvin Sapp. And beloved, I'm trying to give you guys the best in old school, new school, all school. We're going to keep it churchy and funky all at the same time. And we got music on the way coming from none other than Pastor Mike Jr. But we also want you to keep it locked, because it's time for the word of the day. And the word of the day is coming up right after this.
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20: Yo, fam, listen, the word of the day is actually found in the book of Micah. The book of Micah, chapter number 7, verses 7 and 8. Note what it says. It says, "Therefore I will look unto the Lord. I will wait for the God of my salvation. Rejoice not against me, O my enemy. When I fall, I shall rise." He's saying, listen, I know you want to get excited about my mishap. I know you want to get excited about my fall. But he says, the reason why you shouldn't, because I might be down, but I'm not out. So while you're rejoicing, you might have a moment to rejoice, but I just want you to know I'm coming out of this. But listen, I am coming out of this. I am coming out of this, and I'm not coming out the same way I went in. I'm coming out better. Yes, Lord. Yes, Lord. That is indeed the word of the day. I need y'all to keep it locked because we got some more great gospel music coming your way.
21: Got ready.

0: that family was none other than Pastor Charles Jenkins. And he says, y'all, listen, this means war. I want you to understand, this means war. I am coming out. Listen, it's time to fight. It's time to go. It's time to go in. It's time to do battle against the enemy, because I'm not a victim. I'm a victor, an overcomer, if you will. I'm a winner. You heard it right here on the Marvin Sapp Radio Show. And this is the Bishop himself. I need y'all to keep it locked, because we got some more great gospel music coming your way. I'm trying to give you guys the best in old school, new school, all school, trying to keep it churchy and funky all at the same time. We also heard music from Pastor Mike Jr. as he begins to share with us, turning it around. Now the melodies of inspiration continue. They continue with Israel singing a song entitled, It's Not Over. It's not over. God is up to something, and he's shifting it in your favor. It's going to happen right here on the Marvin Sapp Radio Show.
1: Let's help some people. I know it's darkest. Just before the dawn. This might be the hardest season.

0: Yo, family, that was none other than Jermaine Dolley singing a song entitled Never Shall Forget. And you heard it right here on the Marvin Sapp Radio Show. And y'all know what my goal is. This is the Bishop. And my goal is to give you guys the best in old school, new school, all school. We keeping it churchy. We keeping it funky all at the same time. But you know what else we got? We got Marvin's Motivational Moment is coming your way. Because the reality is, family, it's time for you to speak life over your own life. It's time for you to declare and decree some things. Yes, you are not a victim. You're walking in victory. And I need you to speak life over your own life. Just like David. David said, since I can't find nobody to encourage me, I'll encourage myself. And I'm going to tell you what to say right after this.
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2: Y'all know what time it is, family. It is time for Marvin's Motivational Moment, and it's time for you to speak this over your own life. Well, what do I need to say, Bishop Marvin? I need you to say these words. I may face setbacks, but I will not be defeated. If I stumble, I will rise again. If I encounter darkness, the Lord will be my light. My future is greater than my present struggle. And God's hand is lifting me into victory. That simply means that no weapon that is formed against you is going to prosper. And every tongue that rises up against you in judgment shall be condemned. You are not out. You may be down. But I hear God telling me to tell you, you're coming out of this. Just tell somebody. Matter of fact, why don't you just tell somebody close to you? Or just speak it in the atmosphere. Just say, I am coming out of this. Now, let's get back to some more great gospel music, family. Right now. You heard it right here on the Marvin Sapp.

0: Yo, family, that was none other than the Wardlaw Brothers inside the Marvin Sapp Radio Show. And this is the Bishop himself, Marvin Sapp. And this is the Marvin Sapp Radio Show, where you're getting the best in old school, new school, all school. You're keeping it churchy and funky all at the same time. And we also heard music from Pastor E. Dewey Smith with Lead Me, Guide Me. Now, listen, family, we got Group Fire up next singing the song entitled I Can Count On You. And I'm so very glad I can count on him. I can count on God. When everybody else walks away and leaves, you can count on him. And you heard it right here on the Marvin Sapp Radio Show.
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your life as a believer, when you're going to question if God is really on your side. And the reason why you're questioning it is because of the simple fact it seems like the devil is hitting you with everything that he can possibly throw at you. But you need to understand something, beloved. You need to remember that the only reason why you're in that position now is because God had ordered your steps. And the only reason why the devil is hitting you like he's hitting you is because he has literally peeked into your future. And he sees what God's about to bring you into.

0: Yo, fam, listen, that was yours truly. Yeah, I took y'all back a little bit. I believe what he told me. I believe that everything that he said is true. And let me pause here to tell you that that's my old school stuff, and I got a brand new record, my 17th CD. 17. 1, 2, 3, 4, 5, 6, 7, 8, 9, 10, 11, 12, 13, 14, 15, 16, 17th record. It's about to be released very soon. It is entitled Restoration, and I promise you, it's going to be an absolute blessing to you. 10 amazing songs that are going to set your heart aflame and afire. Somebody said, well, what does it sound like, Bishop Marvin? It sound like all the rest of them. I am absolutely consistent, but I do want to say that the music is far more current than the old school stuff that I used to do. But it's going to be nice. I think you're going to love it. I really do. But I'm going to make sure I debut it on my own show. That's the blessing and the benefit of having your own show. So I got a brand new CD coming out, and it's coming out later this year. It's called Restoration. My new single is going to be coming out very, very soon. Beloved, I don't need you to go anywhere. I need you to keep it locked, because we got more music coming your way. Plus, it's time to Ask the Bishop. You know, you asked me months ago, a specific question, and you said it at least, and I'm going to respond to it right after this.
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7: Somebody asked the question, they said, how can I know what my spiritual gifts are? Well, what's my spiritual gift is? How do I know what my spiritual gift is? My goodness. I believe that the best way to know your spiritual gift is to deal with what you are passionate about. What are you passionate about? Because whatever you're passionate about, that is what you're going to work hard to perfect. I'm passionate about singing, and for years, I've worked hard to perfect my gift to the best of my ability. Now hear me, I'm not the greatest singer. I never feel and or say that I am the greatest singer either. I'm not the greatest singer. I'm absolutely not. But I've worked hard to perfect my gift. I work hard to perfect my gift of preaching. I'm not the greatest preacher, not, but I work very hard to perfect that gift. So I think that whatever you're passionate about, that is one of your spiritual gifts. That is one of the reasons why you were placed upon this earth, especially if that passion allows you to function at an optimum level and be effective in it. That's my answer, because I know some of y'all thought I was going to answer, you know, I want to perfect my prophetic gift. Well, if you have a prophetic gift, if you have one, the best way to perfect it is by going to schools of the prophets and learning and growing and doing all the things that are necessary. That's my answer, family. That is my answer. Now, if you got a question, or if you got a prayer request, or if you got a song request, all you got to do is just email me. Email me at askmarvinsapp@gmail.com. Again, that's askmarvinsapp@gmail.com. And who knows, I just may get to your question the next time. Now, let's get back to some more great gospel music with Brent Jones telling us, wait a minute, I know y'all got these praise teams and stuff. Now, I know y'all having these praise breaks, but I want y'all to know that the praise is still in the choir stand. Don't you ever get it twisted. And you heard it right here on the Marvin Sapp Radio Show.
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3: I thought I never would have made it. I don't think they gon' believe me. I know the devil really hated the day I let the spirit lead me. See, back then I was hungry. Satan found a way to feed me. I made changes for the best and for the people.

So if you got a comment about the show or even a question for Ask the Bishop, I would love to hear from you. And people always ask, they say, well, Bishop Marvin, how can we connect to you? Well, it's very simple, to be honest with you. All you got to do is just follow me on any and or every one of my social media platforms. And if you do so, you can connect to the man of God. You can follow me on the official Marvin Sapp page on Facebook. Look for 2.9 million followers. You can follow me on X, formerly known as Twitter, Instagram, and or Threads. All three of them, you can follow me at Marvin Sapp. That's my handle. Yes, it is. And for all of y'all that's following me on TikTok, I ain't got one. It's about 17,000 TikToks on Marvin Sapp, but I don't have one. And hopefully with this new record coming out, I'm going to get one soon. But let me get back to this. It's time to get back to some great gospel music by listening to the late and the great Rance Allen featuring Snoop Dogg. And he says, blessing me again. You heard it right here on the Marvin Sapp Radio Show. He is blessing me over and over and over again.

0: Yo, family, that was none other than KCJ. KCJ on the Marvin Sapp Radio Show. And look, I'm looking at the clock on the wall, and here we go again. The clock on the wall is telling me that I'm out of time. I'm not out of music. I'm not out of message. I'm just out of time. But, you know, I need you to invite somebody to come hang out with us. Invite somebody to come listen. This is 2 hours of amazing music, prayer, encouragement, strengthening the heart of the believer. And I'm having fun doing it. But let me let you go because, again, the clock's saying I'm over time. I'm over time. But y'all know what my prayer is. My prayer is simply this, that the rest of your days, that they'll be the best of your days. I need each and every one of you guys to stay safe. I need you to stay healthy, grace, and peace.
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0: Right. 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We'll be faith walking.
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0: rise, out of the valley, out of the storm, out of the grave. You won't repeat a battle, you won't repeat a battle, but he already, already won. Go, go, go, go to sleep. He already broke through. He did it, a breakthrough. I said he did it, a breakthrough.
1: Listen, whatever you're facing, just remember, the same God that delivered you before, he's faithful, he's God, and he'll do it again. 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
3: 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We'll see you there.
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